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0: Van Jimmy Sauce proe lekker soos 'n krik in my mat.
1: It's astounding. Time is fleeting. Madness takes its toll. But listen closely.
2: Not for very much longer.
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Vasthou daarso vir ons 20 minute na 7. If you can't give, you can't. If you can't give me love, yeah, what can you give us? Suzy Quatro? Maybe you can give us Joe Cocker. 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
1: And in your global headlines today, dominated by escalating conflict, UN diplomacy and severe weather. Locally, Cape Town, a violent storm damaged dozens of homes in Michel's Plain, while South Africa's ambitious bid to host the Formula One Grand Prix in 2031 gained international financial backing. Good morning, it's 8 o'clock and I'm here with some major headlines across the world. Ethiopia conflicts reignited and then forces, the Tigray forces and the Ethiopian government accuse each other of launching new offenses, raising fears of a return to a full-scale war. Let's hope it's not going to happen. And then Russia-Ukraine war. Moscow launched a heavy drone and missile attack on Kiev, killing at least two and injured dozens. And just as President Zelensky addressed the UN General Assembly, urging continued sanctions on Russia. And then the UN General Assembly in New York, Iran's president accused the US and Israel of global instability, rejecting America's bullying. Argentina's president, Javier Milei, renewed claims over the Falkland Islands, calling the UN useless in a fiery speech, that is. All the industry leaders, including Sam Altman and Dario Amodei, argued or urged the UN Security Council, or Security Council rather, to adopt global standards for artificial intelligence. And then climate alert, scientists warned of record-breaking El Nino could cause up to 450,000 heat-related deaths worldwide in February next year, 2027. And then the U.S.-China diplomacy, President Trump welcomed Xi Jinping to Washington with a rare airport ceremony extending to a trade truce. And then within the U.S., media ban overturned. A judge lifted Trump's ban on the CNN, MS Now, and Politico from the White House, citing constitutional concerns. And then Navy crisis, 8 soldiers aboard the USS Abraham Lincoln attended suicide or attempted suicide during the development, sparking urgent mental health reviews. You know, and they've been on that ship for about 9 months, I think. Extreme weather, powerful nor'easter and forming along the east coast, threatening flooding and strong winds from North Carolina to New England. And then olive riddled sea turtles nested in California for the first time ever, making a historical conservation success. Well done. Fantastic. And then the Cape Town storm with damage in Michel's Plain. Around 50 homes were damaged by high winds and heavy rains early on Tuesday. Reports of a tornado remain unconfirmed, but roofs were ripped off, and a resident described terrifying conditions. And then the Formula One Grand Prix bid, the consortium backed by Rothschild and Company, announced plans for the 6.7 billion rand motorsport complex in the Swartland region near Cape Town, aiming to host the Formula One by 2031. Sorry, pardon for that. And let's have a look there at the financial money matters as well. The rand dollar, 16 rand 36 cents to the US dollar, 18 rand 16 to the euro, or 18.63 to the euro, 11 rand 52 to the Australian dollar, and 21 rand 65 cents to the pound sterling. And the Chinese currency, yuan, 2 rand 44, and 1 ruble, still 19 cents. And the gold price confirmed at $4,285.23. And then against that, the Brent crude oil rose with

0: kole saam.
1: 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Guru Josh met Infinity.
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2: Hierdie is jou stasie.

goodness, this. So for those of you that are at home and still tuning in today, hello, it's great to be with you. For those of you that don't normally get a chance to tune in, welcome. From now through 2 o'clock, we're going to be doing all the 80s and some classic 80s I've got lined up for today as well. Let's start off with Fine Young Cannibals, She Drives Me Crazy. And that on the back of We're Not Gonna Take It from Twisted Sister, which was our opener.

Oh, that one's called Locomotion, Orchestral Maneuvers in the Dark, otherwise known as OMD. Well, the next group that I want to present to you, I don't think most people realize the actual origins of the group and the heritage of the group as such. And whom am I talking about? None other than the Traveling Wilburys. Now, the Rolling Stones press book, the new Rolling Stones encyclopedia of rock and roll, the Traveling Wilburys are described there as the ultimate supergroup, with a lineup that represented four eras of rock music history and included three indisputable gods. So who are they actually referring to in that Wikipedia referral? Well, just listen to this one. Okay, obviously the band, we know it was formed in 1988. Everybody knows that. It's a mixture of British and American talent. But just listen to the names, the three biggest names. Okay, let's go to the two smallest names, Jeff Lynne and Tom Petty. Okay, so Tom Petty already rings a bell. Jeff Lynne, kind of heard about that somewhere. But included Roy Orbison, George Harrison, and Bob Dylan. Now, I mean, if you think about that, that is some of the biggest icons in history. I mean, Roy Orbison, we must actually play some Roy Orbison music. I haven't loaded anything of his of late. But just think of that. Bob Dylan, George Harrison, and Roy Orbison. And that was part of the Traveling Wilburys. And here's one of these, Handle With Care. We're doing the 80s. 21 past 12.

0: Nou, die ander dag loop gooi ek mos petrol in by die garage, Q4 en Label weg. 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

0: And you like the end of that song? Amadeus. Oh, yeah, lovely stuff. Well, maybe I can bring you some good news. The news we'll do on the hour. But let's have a look at the weather for tomorrow and Saturday.
1: Joustasie weer.
0: Quite a turnaround in most areas, going from cloudy to sunny and from sunny to cloudy, and one or two staying the same. Pretoria tomorrow, 19 through 29, cloudy. And then Saturday, sun comes out, beautiful day, 19 through 30 degrees. Johannesburg, cloudy today, 17 through 27. The top end stays the same. In fact, the temperature stays the same, 17 through 27, but take away the clouds, beautiful sunshine skies. And that for Saturday. Durban tomorrow is going to be all sunny skies after the bitty rainy morning that we've had. 21 to 27 sunny skies for Friday. And then we enter into the weekend proper on 21 through 25 with a bit of cloud cover. Bloemfontein, cloudy there today. It's all sunshine tomorrow, 10 through 28. And then it starts clouding over again on Saturday, but still stays high at 16 through 28. Cloudy in Polokwane after the rain of today, but the rain will go away tomorrow, 13 through 26. Then it clears up completely and it goes 15, 28 for Saturday, sunny skies. Upington is going to remain all cloudy and gloomy, 17 through a pretty high 34 tomorrow, same as today. And then on Saturday, all clouded over, a little bit of thunder showers going to be going down there, 21 through 28. Port Elizabeth, kind of rainy today, but sunshine tomorrow, 18 through 24. And then on Saturday, clouds over. And in the latter part of the day, the rain's going to come down right through till Sunday morning. How do I know that specifically? Because I'm going to be there. East London is 19 through 26. Sunshine for a change in East London. Wow, it'll be something new. It'll be like a first. It's been so long since there's been sunshine and no rain in East London. But it goes back to the norm, back to rain on Saturday, 19 through 22. Having a look at the Mother City, well, it's clouded over Friday, Saturday, and Sunday, with a high tomorrow of 24, Saturday 20, and Sunday 19 degrees. And then going into next week, it does hot up quite a bit. It goes into the high 20s by the time we get to Wednesday.
1: Hierdie weerverslag was moontlik gemaak deur Namibian Clearing Agency, clearing goods between South Africa and Namibia.
0: Let's go for some more classic 80s. That's what we do from 12 to 2, Monday through to Friday, including holidays. Lionel Richie, stuck on you.

0: ever dance with the devil? I...
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1: 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You're always welcome.
2: Right, let's do a bit of homework. And let me tell you a little bit about a man that probably very few people will know this. If I say the words Rupert Holmes, that doesn't ring a lot of bells. If I say the song called Escape, also probably wouldn't ring too many bells either. But if I say the Pina Colada song, oh yes, now I know what you're talking about. So Rupert Holmes, a British-born American composer, singer, songwriter, playwright, and author. Now, this is a man that was very, very versatile during the highest points of his career because he was involved pretty much with music, theatre, television, and literature. So not only did he do the musical side of the thing and the theatre and acting, he also did writing as well. His collaborations with Barbara Streisand and Marvin Hamilton, his work has earned multiple Tony Drama Desk and Edgar Awards as well. He's presently at the tender age of 79, but probably for us as music lovers, for 80s lovers, if we think about this, we'll think, Pina Colada song.

0: I think we've had a couple of beautiful songs, Clay Madeira. Nothing's Gonna Change My Love for You. Rupert Holmes with the Pina Colada song. Before that, we had Opus with Life is Life. Cool in the Gang, Celebration. So yeah, for those of you who just joined in, Gary Gazza, the English Division, the 80s Gurus, the 12 till 2. You've missed out on a lot of good music, but at least you're in time to listen to the news on the hour. Three suspects have been arrested in connection with a 16 million rand tender fraud at the Blouberg municipality west of Polokwane in Limpopo. The Hawks say security company linked to the tender has also been charged. Hawks spokesperson Wendy Nkawi said in a statement that those involved obtained the tender in an irregular manner. The suspects face charges of fraud and corruption and will appear in the Senwa Barwana Magistrates Court tomorrow. A man was shot dead and two others were injured in a shooting incident in Lavender Hills on the Cape Flats last night. Police spokesperson F.C. van Wyk said the 34-year-old man suffered multiple gunshot wounds. The two men who were injured were taken to a nearby hospital for treatment. According to van Wyk, a vehicle pulled up next to the men and three armed assailants got out and fired shots at them before fleeing the scene. The shooting is believed to be gang-related. One person was killed and 13 were injured after a vehicle overturned near Lafalele in Limpopo last night. The victims are workers from the Provincial Department of Public Works. They were on their way back from the department's Heritage Day celebrations. The MEC, Tony Rashoni, expressed his condolences to the victims. And in closing, eight people have been killed in another Russian missile and drone attack on the Ukrainian capital Kiev and the country's northeast. Ukrainian President Volodymyr Zelensky said residential buildings, a maternity hospital, and energy and logistics infrastructure were hit. Authorities in Kiev said two people were killed and eight injured in the city, while nine houses, a post office, warehouses, and dozens of vehicles were damaged. In the northeastern Kharkiv region, six people were killed and 12 injured in an attack on a farm. Well, there's your news on the hour. Not a lot of good news amongst that, is there?
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0: Oktobermaand is Bulder Hasendal Kuilsrivier sy eerste verjaarsdag. Kom kuier saam met jou stasie die 30ste en 31ste Oktober en bespaar groot op alle aankope. Spesiale aanbiedings om jou sak te pas. 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